0: 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Una gran variedad de vinos y los mejores quesos de campo. Pedido ya. Comunicate al WhatsApp 2901-473666. 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Estamos en las redes Facebook, X, Instagram. 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
1: Greed has poisoned men's souls, has barricaded the world with hate, has goose-stepped us into misery and bloodshed. We have developed speed, but we have shut ourselves in. Machinery that gives abundance has left us in want. Our knowledge has made us cynical, our cleverness hard and unkind. We think too much and feel too little. 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